is my church. This is where I heal my hurts. It's in the world I've become, contained in the hum between voice and drum. It's in change, the poetic justice of cause and effect. Respect, love, compassion. This is my church. This is where I heal my hurts. For tonight, God is a DJ.

0: Se vuoi la carica, qui la trovi, perché questa è Radio Studio Più, la Dance Station d'Italia. 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

beautiful people. This is the Love House. My name is Georgie Porgy. We are live and direct from Chicago, our radio studio, Pew, the Italian dance station.

I love being here every single week with you. Thank you for allowing me to take a little bit of your time and have a great time together. I hope you've enjoyed the music. Once again, we do this every single week at 9 p.m. from Chicago, live and direct on Radio Studio Pew, the Italian dance station. Keep it locked right here on this station, 24 hours a day, 7 days a week, 365 days a year. Keep it locked all the time. They have the most incredible shows on here. They bring you the hottest dance music from around the world. My name is Georgie Porgy. This is the Love House.

Until next week, this is your brother, Georgie Porgy, from the Love House in Chicago, broadcasting on Radio Studio Q, the Italian dance station. I love you. Yes, until next week, stay tuned. Come on, more music after me.